0: 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I'm Tanya Hayes. Thanks for being here with me. I've got hit music ready to go for you. 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

0: Hot 96.7 with Taman, it's Long Way Home. I'm Tanya Hayes, glad to have you here with me enjoying a Friday night. And if you're an avid ChatGPT user, well, OpenAI is adding something called a trusted contact feature where ChatGPT will allow adult users to assign an emergency contact for mental health and safety concerns. So if you have ChatGPT looking up stuff that seems concerning, it will send you a suggestion that you should talk to your trusted contact. I mean, that's kind of a cool little feature. We'll see how it goes. 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

Partly to mostly cloudy for tonight with a chance of showers toward morning, below 41. Saturday may start off with some morning showers, otherwise clouds will break for some afternoon sun, breezy and cool, high 57. Mother's Day, mostly cloudy, still cool, breezy, a chance for showers, a high 53. A fair amount of sunshine on Monday, high 58. Times of showers for Tuesday, the high only 49. 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
1: But, yo, I think she's kind of feeling me. 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And, yo, I think she's walking over here with them hips and them jewels on her waist. I ain't never seen a girl like that pop out and shut down the whole place.

I just might. It's Bruno Mars on Hot 96.7. I'm Tanya Hayes. Thanks for spending your Friday night with me. Hope you've got some fun plans for the weekend. I'm actually going to be a fairy godmother tomorrow at the Children's Museum in Point. It's going to be a lot of fun. Here's Olivia Rodrigo on Hot 96.7.

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Yeah, y'all know what it is. Katy Perry, Juicy J.

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This is Hot 96.7. You played it cool and I played it dumb. Don't you think I'm a little too young to be messed with like that?

0: Runaway is Lady Gaga and Doechii, and of course it is from the number one movie in the country, The Devil Wears Prada 2. But where will the song land on the charts? Where will it be number one? Will it be number 40? You can find out tomorrow morning with Ryan Seacrest and AT40. He counts down the top 40 songs of the week. So definitely make sure you're tuned in to find out if your favorite song is number one. It's right here from 8 to noon on Hot 96.
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Partly to mostly cloudy for tonight with a chance of showers toward morning, below 41. Saturday may start off with some morning showers, otherwise clouds will break for some afternoon sun, breezy and cool, high 57. Mother's Day, mostly cloudy, still cool, breezy, a chance for showers, a high 53. A fair amount of sunshine on Monday, high 58. Times of showers for Tuesday, the high only 49. From the WSAW News Channel 7 studio, I'm First Alert Meteorologist Jeremy Tabin.

Hot 96.7 with Drake. I'm Tanya Hayes. It's Friday night. Thanks for spending it with me. Hope that whatever you're up to this weekend, you take Hot 96.7 with you. 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

0: 96.7 with Tame Impala, it's Dracula. 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

0: Betty Swims the Door on Hot 96.7. I'm Tanya Hayes. So much going on this weekend. It's been hard for me to figure out what I want to do. I think I'm going to go see A Murder Is Announced. It's an Agatha Christie show that Central Wisconsin Area Community Theater is putting on. So may have to go check that out. Farmers Market is open this weekend. I mean, there's just so many things going on. I'm going to have to get out and enjoy. Got hit music coming up and a look at your forecast from the WSAW First Alert Weather Team is next on Hot 96.7.
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Partly to mostly cloudy for tonight with a chance of showers toward morning, below 41. Saturday may start off with some morning showers. Otherwise, clouds will break for some afternoon sun. Breezy and cool, high 57. Mother's Day, mostly cloudy, still cool. Breezy, a chance for showers, a high 53. A fair amount of sunshine on Monday, high 58. Times of showers for Tuesday, the high only 49. From the WSAW News Channel 7 studio, I'm First Alert Meteorologist Jeremy Tabin.

On 96.7, I'm Tanya Hayes. And you guys, I found an adorable bookshelf that I love. It's shaped like a turtle, but it only holds like, I don't know, maybe 10 books. And it's almost $900. I have too many books for that. Here's BB Rex on Hot 96.7.

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2: 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Saying, baby, just relax.

On 96.7 with Freya Sky, it's Silent Treatment. I'm Tanya Hayes. A reminder that Sunday is Mother's Day. And here's something fun. More phone calls are made on Mother's Day than any other day of the year. 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
1: 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I'm Tanya Hayes. How wild is this? Heineken is launching a health beer called Outdoor Brewing. It's non-alcoholic and is brewed with electrolytes and has, you know, vitamin C, magnesium, things like that.

0: Tyler, the Creator, and Sugar on My Tongue on Hot 96.7. I'm Tanya Hayes, and I saw a new survey that said 58% of people say things would crash and burn within a day if their mom wasn't around. So, moms, keeping it all together. Of course, we will celebrate them on Sunday for Mother's Day. So, yeah. Moms doing all the work. Thank you, moms. You're amazing. I've got hit music coming up and the WSAW First Alert Forecast next on Hot 96.7.
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Lingering showers ending on Saturday with clouds and perhaps a break to sun in the afternoon. It will be breezy and cool, the high 57. At night, partly cloudy to clear with areas of frost toward morning, lows falling to 33. Sunday for Mother's Day, mostly cloudy, breezy and cool. A chance for showers through the morning into the afternoon, high 53. The morning frost or freeze Monday, a partly cloudy day, the high reaches 58. 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

96.7 with Alex Warren. That one's Fever Dream. I'm Tanya Hayes. Thanks for spending your Friday night with me. This is Akon. It's Ringtone. It's Hit Music Now on Hot 96.7.

Olivia Dean, so easy to fall in love on Hot 96.7. I'm Tanya Hayes, loving being here with you on a Friday night, playing hit music from Justin Bieber. This is Yukon on Hot 96.7.

On 96.7 with Rihanna and Jay-Z, it's an umbrella. I'm Tanya Hayes. Hopefully we won't need an umbrella this weekend, but you never know. And of course, when you want to know what the weather's going to be like, or you want to keep up with your favorite celebs, or you just want to listen to some great music, you can always do it at hot967fm.com. 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

0: 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That trip is coming up August 16th through the 20th. I'm going to be there hosting it. It's going to be a ton of fun. 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

Lingering showers ending on Saturday with clouds and perhaps some breaks of sun in the afternoon. It will be breezy and cool, the high 57. At night, partly cloudy to clear with areas of frost toward morning, low falling to 33. Sunday for Mother's Day, mostly cloudy, breezy and cool. A chance for showers for the morning into the afternoon, high 53. The morning frost or freeze Monday, a partly cloudy day, the high reaches 58. 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

Inviting to the party is Bronte Fall on Hot 96.7. I'm Tanya Hayes. That is it for me. Have an amazing rest of your weekend. I'll be back Monday night to play more hit music for you. Don't forget, tomorrow morning, Ryan Seacrest counts down the top 40 songs of the week from 8 to noon on Hot 96.7.

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1: 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I'm supporting students, and I get paid to make the big calls. 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

Mostly cloudy, a chance for showers as we head toward daybreak on Saturday. Temperatures starting in the low 40s. For the day on Saturday, a chance for morning showers, then clouds with some breaks of sun in the afternoon. Breezy and cool, high 57. Mother's Day is mostly cloudy, breezy and cool, a chance for showers, high 53. Monday, a fair amount of sunshine, high 58. Time for showers for Tuesday and rather cool, the high 49. 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

mostly cloudy. A chance for showers as we head toward daybreak on Saturday. Temperatures starting in the low 40s. Full day on Saturday, a chance for morning showers, then clouds with some breaks of sun in the afternoon. Breezy and cool, high 57. Mother's Day is mostly cloudy, breezy and cool. A chance for showers, high 53. Monday, a fair amount of sunshine, high 58. Time for showers for Tuesday and rather cool, the high 49. 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
3: What you need to do is be thankful.

mostly cloudy. A chance for showers as we head toward daybreak on Saturday. Temperatures starting in the low 40s. For the day on Saturday, a chance for morning showers, then clouds with some breaks of sun in the afternoon. Breezy and cool, high 57. Mother's Day is mostly cloudy, breezy and cool. A chance for showers, high 53. Monday, a fair amount of sunshine, high 58. Time for showers for Tuesday and rather cool, the high 49. 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
2: You played it cool and I played it dumb. 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

Mostly cloudy, a chance for showers as we head toward daybreak on Saturday. Temperatures starting in the low 40s. For the day on Saturday, a chance for morning showers, then clouds with some breaks of sun in the afternoon. Breezy and cool, high 57. Mother's Day is mostly cloudy, breezy and cool, a chance for showers, high 53. Monday, a fair amount of sunshine, high 58. Time for showers for Tuesday and rather cool, the high 49. 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

0: mostly cloudy, a chance for showers as we head toward daybreak on Saturday. Temperatures starting in the low 40s. For the day on Saturday, a chance for morning showers, then clouds with some breaks of sun in the afternoon. Breezy and cool, high 57. Mother's Day is mostly cloudy, breezy and cool, a chance for showers, high 53. Monday, a fair amount of sunshine, high 58. Time to showers for Tuesday and rather cool, the high 49. 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
1: Played it cool and I played it dumb. 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Laugh it off, but the damage is done. Saying, baby, just relax.

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Lingering showers ending on Saturday with clouds and perhaps some breaks of sun in the afternoon. It will be breezy and cool, the high 57. At night, partly cloudy to clear with areas of frost toward morning, lows falling to 33. Sunday for Mother's Day, mostly cloudy, breezy and cool. A chance for showers through the morning into the afternoon, high 53. The morning frost or freeze Monday, a partly cloudy day, the high reaches 58. From the WSAW News Channel 7 studio, I'm First Alert Meteorologist Jeremy Tabor.

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Lingering showers ending on Saturday with clouds and perhaps some breaks of sun in the afternoon. It will be breezy and cool, the high 57. At night, partly cloudy to clear with areas of frost toward morning, lows falling to 33. Sunday for Mother's Day, mostly cloudy, breezy and cool. A chance for showers through the morning into the afternoon, high 53. The morning frost or freeze Monday, a partly cloudy day, the high reaches 58. From the WSAW News Channel 7 studio, I'm First Alert Meteorologist Drew Mutaba.

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Lingering showers ending on Saturday with clouds, perhaps some breaks of sun in the afternoon. It will be breezy and cool, the high 57. At night, partly cloudy to clear with areas of frost toward morning, lows falling to 33. Sunday for Mother's Day, mostly cloudy, breezy and cool. A chance for showers through the morning into the afternoon, high 53. And morning frost or freeze Monday, a partly cloudy day, the high reaches 58. From the WSAW News Channel 7 studio, I'm First Board Meteorologist Jeremy Chabon.

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2: Seacrest with you. Happy Mother's Day, Connie, Sister Meredith. That includes y'all. Today on the show, Olivia Rodrigo tells us about her upcoming album, and we'll hear her new single, too. Plus, the latest from OneRepublic continues to rise through the chart. Now, let's get things started with a debut at 40, New Religion, Bebe Rexha.

Religion, BB Rexha, and Faithless, making its AT40 debut at number 40. So let's look a week ago what it was like at number 3 last time we did this. Bieber, Yukon. Number 2, Bruno. And the number 1 song, Olivia Dean, new on top, was So Easy. That's where we stood. Here's where we stand. 39, Justin Bieber, Daisies on AT40.

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I love it. All right, K-pop group Cortez. Have you heard about them? They just released their second EP titled Green Green, and the guys say the songs allow them to dive deeper into creativity and show new sides of their personalities. But a track from their debut project could make it to the countdown really soon, any day now. It's called Go. Here it is, American Top 40 on the Verge track.

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0: 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All coming up.
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16: Number 37.

Die with a Smile, Lady Gaga, Bruno Mars. A bit ago, we heard the song Go by Cordis. Here's another track with the same title by a different K-pop group, Blackpink, GO 36.

Blackpink. So Dominic Fike headed out on tour this summer with Tame Impala, and in between dates at the bigger venues, he's booked some intimate shows of his own as a headliner. He's calling the run the Comedy Tragedy Parody Tour, which starts in August with a show in Asheville, North Carolina, and wraps with a pair of performances in L.A. at the end of September. We've got all the dates posted at AmericanTop40.com. Baby Doll is at 35. Dominic Fike. I can't.

Alice Warren, 34. So Billie Eilish has a new concert film out this weekend that she made in collaboration with legendary director James Cameron. It's called Hit Me Hard and Soft, the tour live in 3D. And they say they've reinvented the concert experience by filming her show with state-of-the-art 3D cameras. So here she is. It's in theaters now if you want to see it. It's 1840 Extra.

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1: Counting down the hottest songs of the week. Now, Lady Gaga's teamed up with Doechii for a song on the soundtrack to The Devil Wears Prada 2, which hit theaters last weekend, but they're not stopping at just one track. Gaga said that Doechii is a brilliant artist, and she loved working with her on a few different projects, and she can't wait to show everybody what they made together. We'll keep you posted on that. Now, this is Runway 33. Lady Gaga, Doechii.
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We're a little more than a week away from the 61st Annual Academy of Country Music Awards going down in Vegas, hosted by Shania Twain. 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
0: We're 10 hits into our run to number one. So Drake has been teasing his ninth studio album for almost a year, but he really tested his fans' patience when he revealed the release date for the project. We'll tell you what happened after 30. Nice to meet you, Mike.

0: we can dance all night.
1: Miles Smith at 30 on the countdown. Let me go back to Drake. His next album, Iceman, is coming this month. He hid the release date in a parking lot in downtown Toronto, but with one big obstacle. It was inside a million-pound block of ice. Some fans couldn't wait for warm weather to melt the barrier and wanted to speed up the process themselves by using blowtorches and pickaxes. But eventually, things did heat up, and we found out it's the 15th. The wait almost over.
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0: Younger You, that's Miley on AT40. Corbin Besson says his new collaboration with Chewy is a special song because it served as a common ground for two musical cultures connecting across the world. The single is called Blink, and while it's a team up from an American boy band member and a K-pop singer, it doesn't really sound like either style because they blended their sound to create something unique. Here it is, AT40 on the Verge track.
1: You see that girl? There's just something about her. I just...

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1: What? The link on the verge of making this chart, Corbin Bessin and Chewy.
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1: 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That's a long time. 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
1: On our way to the biggest one, up to Hozier, who said that after his debut self-titled album became a global success, it was important to keep himself grounded and make sure that his creative choices reflected who he is as an artist. The biggest difference that set him apart from other pop stars was after his initial tour wrapped, he did not go back into the studio to work more. He took a break. He went to Ireland, back home, to spend time with his friends and his family, allowing himself to decompress. It put him in the right mindset to make more hits like this. Too Sweet, 27.

27. All right, Hilary Duff will head out on her tour performing in arenas all over the world, but she's treating a run as a family road trip. Let's go. The whole fam, taking her husband, four kids along for the ride. They've already mapped out things they want to see and do across the U.S. so they don't get bored of seeing the show every night. So they've got an activity plan. Here she is, roommates. Hilary, 26.

down 4-25. That's Taylor Swift. So Ryan Tedder's written a lot of hit songs, and recently for pop stars like Tate McRae and BTS, but he doesn't want fans to think he's forgotten about One Republic. He said when he makes a successful track for someone else, it motivates him to come up with something high level for his own band. So he's not just saving the good stuff for other artists, he's using it for the band too. Like this one, Need Your Love, One Republic, 24.

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Camilla Khan at 23. Ella Langley's latest project, Dandelion, debuted at number one on the album chart, and she says the songs are connecting so strongly with fans because they're basically a more mature version of her artistry. She knew exactly what she wanted to create when she was writing the album and showed up to every session loaded with ideas, complemented by her ornate vision boards and hundreds of other songs for inspiration. She hoped the record would feel like summer nights with fireflies, a bonfire, and a beach you can dance to. And she definitely reached that goal because everyone is moving to this. She was in Texas, 22. Just when-

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4: Halfway to the number one song. In a couple of weeks, Alex Warren's going to kick off his North American leg of the Little Orphan Alex tour. But he's also working on another important project, his next album. He said that the music is basically finished, but next comes a challenging process of deciding the order of the track list. Which songs are the priority and what gets left out? We'll keep you posted. Now, Fever Dream 20.

19, Golden Huntricks. We'll find out if Bruno Mars can bounce back to number one with I Just Might. But first, here's another track from his new album, The Romantic, at 18, Risk It All. For just a

Bruno Mars, 1840-18. The American Music Awards, just a couple weeks away. Lady Gaga up for 6 categories. She could take home trophies for Artist of the Year, Tour of the Year, and Album of the Year for Mayhem. Here's Abracadabra, now on 1840 Extra.

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1: Coming up next,
0: Zara Larsson climbs two more with a title track from her album, and Harry Styles also up a couple. His 11th top 40 hit. Don't move.
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23-17 for Somber. Well, the mini residencies by Harry Styles are some of the most anticipated shows of the year, which broke sales records all over the world. But he's using that success to help make touring easier for smaller artists. A portion of his sales in the UK will go into a special fund to be distributed to touring musicians, as well as grassroots venues and promoters, sort of offset the cost of touring and help small acts reach more fans. Here he is, Harry, American Girls, 16.

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2: Let me talk to you. 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

Elizabeth Taylor, Taylor Swift at 15. We're up to Zara Larsson, just releasing an all-star remix edition of her album Midnight Sun called Girls Trip. She's got Pink Panthers on there, Robin, Shakira. Here's the original version of the title track, Midnight Sun, 14.

0: Larson at 14. More from Zara coming up, plus the biggest of the three hits this week for Taylor next.
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3: Count them down from the shores of Lake Superior on Mix 93 in Hancock, Michigan, to the top of the Rocky Mountains on the Peak 92.3 in Salida, Colorado. Still a few hits between us and number one. Let's go, Taylor. 13, Opalite. I had a

Taylor Swift at 13 with Opalite, just outside your top 10. And Sienna Spyro says she made close to 900 versions of her hit, Die on This Hill, including one that sounded like a track by Silk Sonic and another.

mother that reminded her of Lauryn Hill. Her producer, Omer Fetty, believed with Sienna's voice, less is more. And when you have a vocal as special as hers, he wanted to put a giant flashlight on her performance and let it shine. So they made a piano version that was basically just singing and stripped down piano. And it all worked. 12, Die on This Hill.

0: say?
1: Climbing 4-11 for Zara Larsson and Pink Panthers. That's stateside. Teddy Swims. He was at Coachella last month. He debuted a brand new song on stage. Now the track could land on our charts soon. It's called Mr. Know-It-All. 1840 Breakout, Teddy Swims.

0: music from Teddy Swims there. It's called Mr. Know-It-All, an AT40 breakout.
1: Coming up next,
0: we'll hear from Olivia Rodrigo about her upcoming album coming up, and BTS hold firm with their first top 10 since Butter in 2021. It's this.
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0: 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Yeah.

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0: Down to the top 10. So BTS just kicked off their first world tour in 4 years, and the K-pop band is leaving their mark on every city that they visit in a really big way. When they arrive to a tour stop, BTS basically takes over with thousands of fans traveling in to catch the show, and it's estimated that each concert generates hundreds of millions of dollars for the region. Here's Swim 10. Swim.

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3: You played it cool and I played it dumb. 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Laugh it off, but the damage is done. Saying, baby, just relax.

Silent Treatment, Freya Sky, number 9. Well, earlier we heard a song from the latest album by Zara Larsson, but one of her older tracks could land on the charts soon. It's called Lush Life. And it first released 11 years ago, but found a new life after it went viral on TikTok. Here it is.

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2: We're inside the top 10. One of the most anticipated albums of the year is the next one from Olivia Rodrigo. You Seem Pretty Sad for A Girl So In Love, which is coming out next month. We'll check in with Olivia and hear more about the new song after 7. When Did You Get Hot? Sabrina Carpenter.

0: Sabrina Carpenter at number 7. All right, Olivia Rodrigo. First album since 2023's Guts on the way, and Olivia calls it her most experimental project yet. Here she is.
1: I started writing this album at a time in my life where I was experiencing real romantic love for the first time, and so I was tasked with writing an album full of love songs, and I went back and I kind of listened to all of my favorite love songs throughout history or throughout, you know, whatever that I love, and I realized that the thing that I loved so much about them is not that they were really happy, but they had sort of an element of sadness or fear or melancholy or longing, and that's what kind of made them tug at your heartstrings so much, and that's what moved you so much. And so that was kind of the thing that I set out to do in this album, is I wanted to make a sad love song. So when I figured out this title, I was like, perfect.
0: Olivia's new album, You Seem Pretty Sad for a Girl So in Love, coming out June 12th. Here she is, an 1840 on the Verge track, Drop Dead.

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1: Coming up next,
0: Olivia Dean and Ray both rise a notch, and Kehlani up a couple more with the current number one R&B track. Next,
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0: These are the top five of the week. A legendary pop star recently announced new music. With the help of some artists from the next generation of pop music, I'll fill you in coming up. Now, hold it, Kehlani, number five.

0: Leilani at number 5. Earlier this month, Madonna announced her first studio album in 7 years. It's actually a sequel to her 05 project, Confessions on a Dance Floor. Next one's called Confessions 2, and after a surprise appearance with Sabrina Carpenter at Coachella, she gave fans an early listen with a party at a nightclub in West Hollywood with Addison Rae by her side. She says she put her heart and soul into Confessions 2. She can't wait for it to come out July 3rd.
1: 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Number 4.

0: Number three, Where Is My Husband, Ray. Last weekend, Olivia Dean scored her second number one in a row, but now she's got to keep the momentum going because Bruno, he loves that top spot. Find out who's got the biggest two coming up.
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8: 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You may want to try this trend tip of the week. So pink lemonade marinade is trending on TikTok. People are marinating their chicken in Minute Maid frozen pink lemonade. 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

0: things that I've
1: got. Benson Boone, Beautiful Things for Jeremy, requesting that in Utah.
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1: We're down to the biggest two. The American Music Awards, just a few weeks away. Queen Latifah hosting that live ceremony in Vegas, and Taylor Swift has the most nominations with 8 nods. But with second place, it's a 4-way tie. 7 nominations for Morgan Wallen, Sabrina Carpenter, Somber, and Olivia Dean. Number 2.

0: easy. Olivia Dean falls to number two after spending last week on top. And here we go. 28 million of you waiting to hear it, so let's get to it. The number one song in the country. So the artist behind the top track can really do it all. And he proves it in the music video for this next hit. The visual is a retro studio with our number one artist playing every role in the band, from lead vocals, guitar, even behind a set of conga drums. He said that filming the visual was tricky because he didn't consider how complex it would be to play all those different characters, but overall, it was fun, which matches the energy of the biggest song in North America.
1: Number one.
2: What?
0: I just might. Bruno Mars back at number one on American Top 40 for a total.

0: I just might. Bruno Mars, that is the number one song in the land. And there you have it, your countdown. So Bruno got back to that number one spot. Next time, we'll have to see what happens. Maybe it's a new number one. In the meantime, stay with us on social, and I'll see you weeknights on Wheel of Fortune with Vanna White. Have a great Mother's Day weekend.
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0: to all the moms out there, happy Mother's Day weekend. Your mom has a bunch of job duties, and you need to thank her this weekend and celebrate her. She's a cleaner. She's a chef. She's a guidance counselor, an event planner, a chauffeur. She's a secretary. She's everything and anything under the sun your mom takes care of. So shout out to all the moms out there. Happy Mother's Day from all of us at Hot 96.7.
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1: Central Wisconsin weather.
2: Lingering showers ending on Saturday with clouds and perhaps some breaks of sun in the afternoon. It will be breezy and cool with a high of 57. At night, partly cloudy to clear with areas of frost toward morning, low falling to 33. Sunday for Mother's Day, mostly cloudy, breezy and cool. A chance for showers through the morning into the afternoon, high 53. The morning frost or freeze Monday, a partly cloudy day, the high reaches 58. 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

0: 96.7. It's Corey with a K. Big congratulations to everyone who has scored tickets so far for a concert today in the month of May with Home Furniture and Design. 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
1: 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It's not alcoholic. I'll give you all the details on why they're calling it a fitness beer coming up next. 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
1: What game do you hate playing with your kids? 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We love to play Scrabble until someone can't spell, and then an argument ensues about how to spell. 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I dread Sunday game night when I hear we're playing Twister. 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
1: Central Wisconsin weather.
2: Lingering showers ending on Saturday with clouds and perhaps some breaks of sun in the afternoon. It will be breezy and cool with a high of 57. At night, partly cloudy to clear with areas of frost toward morning. Lows falling to 33. Sunday for Mother's Day, mostly cloudy, breezy and cool. A chance for showers through the morning into the afternoon, high 53. The morning frost or freeze Monday. A partly cloudy day, the high reaches 58. From the WSAW News Channel 7 studio, I'm First Alert Meteorologist Drew Mutaba.

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It's on Hot 96.7. Another big congratulations going out to this month's Teacher of the Month, which Cheryl Tarnato service, Mrs. Bowman, at Madison Elementary School in Stevens Point. Help us congratulate her. 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
1: Central Wisconsin weather.
2: Freezing for the rest of the afternoon with a mix of clouds and sunshine, the high 57. A first alert for some frost later tonight. Partly cloudy to clear, low falling to 33. Mother's Day, early sun fades the clouds with a chance for some showers. Breezy and cool, the high 53. Monday after a morning frost or freeze, partly cloudy, high 58. Tuesday, mostly cloudy with showers expected, the high only 49. From the WSAW News Channel 7 studio, a first alert meteorologist, Jeremy Taven.
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0: So, moms, what do you prefer, breakfast in bed or dining out? Most people prefer dining out, which I agree with that. Get me out of this house, man. I do not want to be here. I don't want to clean up the dishes later. Make sure you take your mom out for a nice meal. Happy Mother's Day to all the moms out there.
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0: 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I am jealous. 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
2: First alert for frost on Sunday and Monday mornings. Partly cloudy to clear tonight. Frost developing toward daybreak, low 33. Mother's Day, partly to mostly cloudy. A chance for spotty showers. Cool and breezy, high 53. Morning frost or freeze on Monday, then sunny to partly cloudy. A milder afternoon, high 58. Some showers are expected on Tuesday, the high closer to 60. From the News Channel 7 First Alert Weather Team, I'm meteorologist Jeremy Fabian.

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0: on Hot 96.7. Well, he is stepping up a little bit to help out his friend, of course, Post Malone, who had to cancel several shows of his Stadium Tour Part 2. Now, Post Trek with Jelly Roll will begin June 9th in North Carolina, but there were a few dates available that unfortunately was not going to work out. So Jelly added that he is actually going to help his friend out and added some shows to kind of replace the ones that Post Malone unfortunately had to cancel at that point. So it's nice to see the two guys working together. Hopefully we'll see them both, of course, you know, adding some more shows along the way. I mean, I would love to see Post Malone and Jelly Roll's big stadium tour here in Wisconsin. I'm going to cross my fingers. Maybe this fall, right? Could we see it? Could they get added still? I'm crossing my fingers for it. On the way, I got some Teddy Swims for you. Also, Rihanna on Hot 96.7.
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1: Cool, and I played it done. Don't you think I'm a little too young to be messed with like that?

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And, yo, I think she's walking over here with them hips and them jewels on her waist.

96.7. It was so amazing to see Rihanna walk the Met Gala. I mean, she looked amazing. Got her on the way, but first, it's Meghan Trainor.

0: 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And if you need a concert buddy, I'm totally game for it. 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
2: First alert for frost on Sunday and Monday mornings. Partly cloudy to clear. Tonight, frost developing toward daybreak, low 33. Mother's Day, partly to mostly cloudy. A chance for spotty showers. Cool and breezy, high 53. Morning frost or freeze on Monday, then sunny to partly cloudy. A milder afternoon, high 58. Some showers are expected on Tuesday, the high closer to 60. From the News Channel 7 First Alert Weather Team, I'm meteorologist Drew McDavid.

0: 96.7. I have been going through some reality show withdrawals. I mean, we didn't get a Bachelorette season right now, and that is where my withdrawal is coming from, because I don't have really the reality shows to watch as much. And I'm so excited to see that Netflix will be bringing back Temptation Island for a third season. Yes! It, of course, comes less than a month after the second season's premiere. The show has done so well that they're like, yeah, we'll bring it back four more. So they've already started casting for season three, which, again, will be hosted by the one and only sexy Mark Wahlberg. Oh, love him. So yummy looking. And, of course, Temptation Island. At least I'm getting my fill of reality shows that way, because I'm really missing it. I've already watched all of The Traitors now, all seasons of The Traitors. And Temptation Island has now been my favorite. So can't wait to see season three. Kendrick Lamar on the way. Also, Olivia Dean for you on Hot 96.7.
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0: 96.7. It is going to be here before you know it. In fact, it's coming up already next Saturday. A chance for you to get your laces on your shoes all laced up, get some stretching going on, get out and get some exercise, because the 5th annual Oso Guardian 5K Run Walk is coming up here next Saturday at Lake Pequa in Plover. The day kicks off at 11 a.m., so really, it's not very early in the morning. So all you little, you know, late risers there, you still have plenty of time to get in. And, of course, get a good walk, get a good run in. It is a gorgeous scenic course around Lake Pequa there. They'll have live music, fresh Oso beer, delicious food, all there at the finish line. So make sure you are getting yourself registered. You can also register the day of as well. And of course, you are helping to raise money for veteran-focused organizations for this year, like the Patriot Canines of Wisconsin, lots of other local outdoor programs for veterans as well. So check out all the details. Get yourself signed up. Get out. Do a little walk-in. Do a little run-in. Running is not my thing. Walking is. And the walk around Lake Pequa, so gorgeous. Plus, you know, you can have, you know, some Oso beer, Oso food later on. And you're doing a good thing and getting out and getting moving. So check out all the details on 96.7FM.com. Got Olivia Dean on the way. Also some Madonna. Yes, with Sabrina Carpenter on the way on Hot 96.7.
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2: A first alert for frost on Sunday and Monday mornings. Partly cloudy to clear tonight. Frost developing toward daybreak, low 33. Mother's Day, partly to mostly cloudy. A chance for spotty showers. Cool and breezy, high 53. Morning frost or freeze on Monday, then sunny to partly cloudy. A milder afternoon, high 58. Some showers are expected on Tuesday, the high closer to 60. From the News Channel 7 First Alert Weather Team, I'm meteorologist Drew Lefebvre.

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1: Wisconsin! You played it cool and I played it dumb. Don't you think I'm a little too young to be messed with like that?

this evening. I am loving that it is still so light out at 6 o'clock at night, right? I am digging this, except when the kids have to go to bed. Coming up, we're going to talk about Olivia Rodrigo and her latest interview, what she kind of regrets on Hot 97.

0: Like, she was to drop dead after realizing some of these things back in her day. She was doing an interview with Vogue magazine when she says she cringes when she thinks about some of the dates she went on when she was younger. It's like, girl, we all do that, right? We all kind of look back and we're like, what was I thinking? She's like, I would just, like, send some DMs sometimes, and I had pretty high success rate at the time. But what does success mean? Going on a date? Sure. Were they good? No. It was so cringe to think about my younger self dating. I just want to grab my shoulder and be like, girl, what? What are you doing? And I feel like some of my friends have been like in the past, like, Kim, seriously, like, what are you thinking right now? I even feel sometimes Corey's like, what are you thinking, Kim? When she looks back and we kind of talk about, you know, our past and our exes and who we dated. And she's like, yeah, no. So I totally feel you. But you know what? You live and you learn, Olivia Rodrigo. I'm just saying. It all makes us better in the end. Got Britney Spears on the way. Also, Justin Bieber on Hot 96.7.
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5: 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Really, it should be called romantic cardio, but it's a low-intensity workout in your living room, but you make the environment cozy. You have dim lights, grab some candles, maybe turn on your favorite show on Netflix. And then you just do some light walking on the treadmill. It's cozy cardio. 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

96.7. That is the latest, of course, from the Biebs on Hots. Got Summer on the way. Also coming up before 7. Throwing some Miley for you with, of course, Party in the USA. But first, it is Ed Sheeran on Hots.

0: 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Now, if you're hearing this, that means you're listening on the Hot 96.7 stream. 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
5: First alert for frost on Sunday and Monday mornings. Partly cloudy to clear. Tonight, frost developing toward daybreak, low 33. Mother's Day, partly to mostly cloudy. A chance for spotty showers. Cool and breezy, high 53. Morning frost or freeze on Monday, then sunny to partly cloudy. A milder afternoon, high 58. Some showers are expected on Tuesday, the high closer to 60. From the new Channel 7 First Alert Weather Team, I'm meteorologist Jeremy Sabin.